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She's not messing around. This is 98.5 KTIS. I am Lindsay. Staying in the light. Helping you walk in the light with Jesus through Jesus music on 98.5 KTIS.

98.5 KTIS. I am Lindsay. God is going to help you figure out whatever it is that you need figured out. I always tell my girls, everything is figure outable. And that's true because God is with you and He can figure it out and He loves you.

0: 98.5 KTIS. I am Lindsay. I want to pray a prayer over the graduates. And maybe this is you, or maybe this is someone that you know. Even if you're not graduating, I want to pray this prayer over you because it's really a prayer to say, God, I want to go somewhere next. Like, I want to do something next. I know you have plans for me next, and I want to lean into those. So, loving God, we thank you for the graduates, grade school, high school, college. You've blessed them during their years in school with wisdom and friendships and skills. Help them to look forward to their next steps. Help the ones who need a job and give them faith and a sense of purpose in what's next. Show them how to serve others and bless you in all that they do. And may they always be aware that in everything they do, they will find fulfillment in doing your will, and that you will be with them always, and that you will bring to completion the good work that you have begun in them. In Jesus' name I pray, amen.
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That's obvious. That's an understatement. And he's here. He's with you in these songs to help you. 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

0: just gotta have this music. It's so good. That one's new. It's called Washed. It's from Elevation Rhythm on 98.5 KTIS. Hi, I'm Lindsay. I don't think there's a day that could go by where we wouldn't need this music, because every single morning when you wake up, you gotta have hope and God's love for the day. Then it gets to be the afternoon and maybe something's happened and you need encouragement, you need lifted up after that thing happened. And so turn on this music again. Then now here we get to the end of the day and you bring everything that happened, good and bad, and you bring it to God because you're like, God, this wasn't a perfect day. I'm gonna need your help. And so you just always need these songs. 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

because like when you read in the Bible and Revelation, like what heaven is like, it's just so different from here. And so it's kind of hard to even imagine it, but we have hope for it.

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I mean, even picture it like physically surrounding you on every side. He loves you so much. This is 98.5 KTIS.

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1: This is for the person who you feel like you're carrying the weight of someone else's salvation. Like they don't know Jesus yet and you feel this pressure on you to make it happen. I'm Lindsay. This is 98.5 KTIS. Maybe you've thought like as a parent, well, if I teach them this way or if we go to this certain church, maybe if it's a spouse, you're like, well, if I just do this, maybe they'll come around. We can start to believe that if we just do the right things or avoid the wrong things, we can somehow secure that outcome that we want the most. That person who we love would place their faith in Jesus. And then there's this verse in 1 Corinthians 3. It says, I planted the seed, Apollos watered it, but God has been the one making it grow. So neither the one who plants or the one who waters is anything, but only God who makes things grow. We can be faithful, we can disciple, we can love with consistency and be humble, but we were never asked to save. That role is already filled by Jesus. God can only bring that outcome. God can only change hearts. You don't have to bear the weight of the salvation for someone else. We trust God with what we cannot change, and we trust the God who rescued us out of our sin to carry the burden of saving the ones we love.
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I'm glad you're here at 98.5.

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0: Phil Wickham. It really is Amazing Grace at 98.5 KTIS. Hi, I'm Lindsay. One of the most famous hymns ever, Amazing Grace. Amazing Grace, how sweet the sound that saved a wretch like me. I once was lost, but now I'm found. Was blind, but now I see. If you are a person who feels lost, like maybe life has taken its toll and you've just felt lost and alone, and you're wanting to be found, found by a God who loves you unconditionally, that there's nothing you could do or say, nothing that your past would have in it, that God wouldn't love you. He loves you so much. And if you're wanting to be found, please text follow 241224. 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

98.5 KTIS. I am Lindsay. Brighter days are up ahead because hope is up ahead because Jesus is up ahead. He is with you. He has not left you. He's going to be with you tomorrow. He's with you tonight too. These songs remind you of that. On 98.5 KTIS.

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1: That song is based on Psalm 23 in the Bible, which is such a great spot to go if you're feeling down or discouraged, or you're feeling some of your grief come up in you. 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

0: 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I am Lindsay. I want to pray a prayer over the graduates. And maybe this is you, or maybe this is someone that you know. Even if you're not graduating, I want to pray this prayer over you because it's really a prayer to say, God, I want to go somewhere next. Like, I want to do something next. I know you have plans for me next, and I want to lean into those. So, loving God, we thank you for the graduates, grade school, high school, college. You've blessed them during their years in school with wisdom and friendships and skills. Help them to look forward to their next steps. Help the ones who need a job and give them faith and a sense of purpose in what's next. Show them how to serve others and bless you in all that they do. And may they always be aware that in everything they do, they will find fulfillment in doing your will, and that you will be with them always, and that you will bring to completion the good work that you have begun in them. In Jesus' name I pray, amen.
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98.5 KTIS. I am Lindsay. God could have created this whole world, the cosmos, everything in it. Could have created us, and then he could have just left. Like, he could have just gone to heaven, made it easy on himself, and let us just like do our own thing. But how good it is that he's so involved, that he helps, that he guides, that he keeps the world spinning, that he gives you wisdom and direction, comfort and peace.

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0: Cochran and Company, What Grace Can Do on 98.5 KTIS. Hi, I'm Lindsay. Because of God's great love for you, you're not consumed. You're not consumed by fear, by worry, by anxiety, by what's happening in your family or in the world. It can't take you down because His love is stronger. His compassions never fail. God's grace and mercy is new every single morning. That's Lamentations 3:22. And if you feel taken down, like if you do feel consumed because maybe you aren't following Jesus and maybe you haven't accepted His hope and His love, and so you just feel like really consumed by everything around you, maybe you would be open to following Jesus with your life, to accepting His love and His hope into your life. I'm telling you, it's a much better way to live, a much more hopeful way to live. And I can tell you more about following Him. Just text FOLLOW to 41224 and I'll text you back. It's FOLLOW to 41224.
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Hi, I'm Lindsay. We like to stay in gratitude around here. These songs, they help you do it. This one is like such a grateful song because it's saying, look at where you are. Like, look at where you are because all that God has done.

0: 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I hope that you can think of your own reasons tonight as you worship. 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

0: This is for the person who you feel like you're carrying the weight of someone else's salvation. Like they don't know Jesus yet and you feel this pressure on you to make it happen. I'm Lindsay. 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Maybe you've thought like as a parent, well, if I teach them this way or if we go to this certain church, maybe if it's a spouse, you're like, well, if I just do this, maybe they'll come around. We can start to believe that if we just do the right things or avoid the wrong things, we can somehow secure that outcome that we want the most. That person who we love would place their faith in Jesus. And then there's this verse in 1 Corinthians 3. It says, I planted the seed, Apollos watered it, but God has been the one making it grow. So neither the one who plants or the one who waters is anything, but only God who makes things grow. We can be faithful, we can disciple, we can love with consistency and be humble, but we were never asked to save. That role is already filled by Jesus. God can only bring that outcome. God can only change hearts. You don't have to bear the weight of the salvation for someone else. We trust God with what we cannot change, and we trust the God who rescued us out of our sin to carry the burden of saving the ones we love.
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0: 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Hi, I'm Lindsay. Oh, we just have so much love and joy and peace because of God, because of all that He has done. We have that in us. And so let's give it away. Let's not keep it to ourselves. Let's not hide it. Let's shine His light to as many people as we can possibly tell, as many people as we can possibly find. There are so many friends here in the Twin Cities who don't know about Jesus, who don't know about 98.5 KTIS. So let's do this. Could you tell one friend about 98.5 KTIS? 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And God will start to really speak to them through these songs. 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

Everybody is welcome in the Father's house. Everybody is welcome in the family of God. That includes you. I'm Lindsay. I'm glad you're here to feel that inclusion at 98.5 KTIS.

0: if anything tried to bring you down today or discourage you, we are flipping the switch. 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

0: 98.5 KTIS. I am Lindsay. I want to pray a prayer over the graduates. And maybe this is you, or maybe this is someone that you know. Even if you're not graduating, I want to pray this prayer over you because it's really a prayer to say, God, I want to go somewhere next. Like, I want to do something next. I know you have plans for me next, and I want to lean into those. So, loving God, we thank you for the graduates, grade school, high school, college. You've blessed them during their years in school with wisdom and friendships and skills. Help them to look forward to their next steps. Help the ones who need a job and give them faith and a sense of purpose in what's next. Show them how to serve others and bless you in all that they do. And may they always be aware that in everything they do, they will find fulfillment in doing your will, and that you will be with them always, and that you will bring to completion the good work that you have begun in them. In Jesus' name I pray, amen.
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Yes, we do. God, we praise you. It's why we're here. And it's why we've come tonight to worship you, connect with you, that you would bring us peace and love and joy. I'm Lindsay. I'm glad you're here at 98.5 KTIS.

0: 98.5 KTIS. I am Lindsay. I hope that you can rest while you're here tonight, just knowing that you don't have to push or prove or hustle with God. He loves you and you can rest.
1: This is for the busted hearts. This is for the question marks. This is for the outcast soul, lost control, no one knows. Sing it for the can't go back. Sing it for the broken past.

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Hi, I'm Lindsay. I think it's really good at the end of a prayer to say, well, God, that's what I want, but have your way.

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Tell a friend about the hope and encouragement you hear in every song.

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1: Maybe you'd like to do one thing to take the next step in growing in your faith. Here's one thing you can do. 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Why are you

0: 98.5 KTIS. Hey, it's Meredith. I don't know what your mornings look like right now. Maybe they're rushed. Maybe they feel heavy and hard. Maybe you wake up and the very first thought is, you know, already something that you're worried about. That's my tendency. I wish it was not that way. I've been praying that Jesus would change my brain. I read about a man who, during a really hard season for him, he had two verses, Bible verses, that he taped to his bathroom mirror. And every morning while he was brushing his teeth, he would read them. Not because he felt spiritual, and really, honestly, not because he even believed the verses fully yet, but just because they were there. Psalm 91, it says this. It says, "He who dwells in the secret place of the Most High shall abide under the shadow of the Almighty. I will say of the Lord, He is my refuge and my fortress, my God. In Him I will trust." And I love this. Here's what he said. He said he didn't analyze it, didn't try to feel something. He would just read it, almost like you'd read a road sign on your way somewhere. And maybe that's freeing for you today. Maybe you don't have to have perfect faith. You don't have to feel anything big, but maybe your next step is just putting something true in front of your eyes and letting God meet you there one morning at a time.
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1: 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Sometimes one small truth that we repeat over and over can change our world. Try this one. God is my refuge. In Him I trust.

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Here's some really good news. You are not powerless. Sometimes it feels that way, but Jesus wants to give you his strength. There's a scripture that talks about how we can do all things through Christ who gives us strength. So don't be afraid to ask him to make you strong. Oh.

0: uplifting. 98.5 KTIS. I think most of us, when something hard shows up in our life, we talk to God about it, right? You know, God, will you please fix this situation? Or will you please take this away? Or will you please help me? And there's nothing wrong with that. But I came across this story that really challenged me. It's about a scripture. It's something that Jesus says. And basically it's, don't just talk to God about your mountain. Talk to your mountain about God. It's a little bit different. This is the scripture. It says, I tell you the truth, you can say to this mountain, may you be lifted up and thrown into the sea, and it will happen. But you must really believe it will happen and have no doubt in your heart. So literally like speaking to the mountain. It's Mark 11:23. So I read about this man who said he spent years begging God to fix things until one night, it was like in the middle of cancer treatments and that whole battle, he said he sat up in bed and he spoke out loud, not to God, but he spoke to the cancer and he said, be removed. And nothing dramatic happened, not in that moment. But he said something inside of him shifted and he stopped feeling so powerless. He stopped feeling like a victim. And I don't know if you feel that. Maybe that's what you need today. Not louder prayers, but maybe it's just a different posture. Because through Jesus, you are not powerless. You are not alone. Whatever your mountain is today, fear, anxiety, diagnosis, you know, a relationship problem, maybe it's time to stop whispering about it and start reminding it that God is bigger than you.
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98.5 KTIS. If you're awake and everything feels a little too quiet, a little too heavy, just a reminder, you are not alone. God has not stepped away. He is right here with you.

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0: 98.5 KTIS. Hey, my name's Meredith. If you have ever laid in bed at night staring at the ceiling, perhaps it's what you're doing now, and the thoughts just won't stop, you know how loud the dark can get. It's all the what ifs and the fear and worst case scenarios. So I was reading about somebody who was going through chemo, and he was talking about how there were nights where he honestly didn't know if he was going to make it till morning. And he tried everything like positive thinking and prayer, gratitude, you know. But what helped him the most was six simple words. They come from Psalm 118:17. I shall not die, but live. I shall not die, but live. Psalm 118:17 says, I will not die, but live, and will proclaim what the Lord has done. And this guy, he didn't just think them. He actually said them out loud over and over until the fear started to get quieter. And here's why I think maybe that matters for you and me today. Because our minds are already telling us a story. And sometimes we need a better story to answer back. Not because everything will magically change, but because our heart needs something stronger than fear to hold on to. We need faith. So tonight, you know, if the thoughts come, you don't have to fight them perfectly, but maybe just speak something true and speak it louder. And if you want to go back to this one, it's Psalm 118:17. I will not die but live. I will proclaim what the Lord has done.
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98.5 KTIS. You can be strong and courageous. And here's why. Because God is with you. It's Deuteronomy 31:6. 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

98.5 KTIS, those thoughts that you repeat, they shape the story you live in. Sometimes we need to recognize when we're thinking lies and replace those with truth. Here's one for you to know tonight. God is with you. He loves you. He is for you.

0: 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Hey, my name's Meredith. You know, sometimes your body tells you things, sometimes your thoughts tell you things, and sometimes they are not very kind. You know, like, I can't do this. This is never going to get better. And those thoughts can feel so convincing because they feel so loud. But I love this verse from the Bible. It says, I will not die, but live, and I will proclaim what the Lord has done. It's Psalm 118:17. What I love about it is it's not a wish. That is a declaration. I read about somebody who, in the middle of a really hard season in his life, dark nights for him, he just kept saying those words out loud. I will not die, but live. I will proclaim what the Lord has done. He didn't say them because he felt strong. He said them because he needed a different story than the one that fear was telling him. And perhaps that is where you are now. You don't need a perfect mindset. You just need something true to answer back to those thoughts. Something steady, something that is stronger than fear.
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98.5 KTIS. You can speak something true, even in the dark, even when your thoughts are swirling. Speak truth back to it. Here's just one you might grab. Psalm 118:17. I will not die but live. I will proclaim what the Lord has done.

0: 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Hey, this is Meredith. There is something really interesting about how the Bible talks about healing. In 1 Peter 2:24, it says, "By his stripes you were healed." It says he carried our sins in his body on the cross so that we could be dead to sin and live for what is right. By his wounds, or by his stripes, we were healed. Were, like past tense. I don't know what that stirs up in you, especially if you're dealing with something that feels like very present. But I think there's something so hopeful about that wording, because it means God's not reacting to your situation. He's already been there, already working, already making a way, even if you can't see it. And faith doesn't mean pretending like everything's fine. It means trusting that even in the middle of hard, God is not behind. He is not late. He is already at work in ways that you just can't see yet.
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0: Hey, if you're waking up today with a heavy heart, take it to God. I'm Pam, and I think a lot of us were taught to either ignore our emotions or feel guilty for having them. Like, just get over it. Don't cry. Be strong. But emotions aren't bad. They're signals. And one of the healthiest things you can do is actually bring those emotions to God instead of stuffing them. Tell Him you're overwhelmed. Tell Him you're hurt. Tell Him that you are anxious. Because throughout the Bible, people did exactly that. David did. Hannah did. Even Jesus expressed deep emotion. And maybe today's reminder is this. You don't have to hide your feelings from God. He already knows. And He still wants you to bring them to Him. If you want to find out just how much God loves you, I hope you text FOLLOW to 41224.
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0: 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He is in ICU, and there's a family waiting lounge in the hospital. And I was able to share KTIS with one lady. Her father was there with a second heart attack. The other lady, it was her husband.
1: Oh, my goodness. 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

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I'm Pam Lundell with Keith Stevens in the morning. And maybe you take an Uber from time to time. Well, your morning commute just got a little tastier. Uber has announced a new feature called Eats for the Way. 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

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Now, when you reserve a ride, you can add a coffee or a snack to be ready and waiting for you in the car. Wow. Currently rolling out in select cities, it's a small way to make a busy day feel just a little more cared for. Of course, you have to pay for it. It's called Eats for the Way. And today, beautiful day, sunny and 73. Tomorrow, 77 degrees. Off to the roads, things are building with construction in the West End. Boy, yesterday, that delay from 494 to Minneapolis was almost 40 minutes at one point. But right now, things are moving well, and you are accident-free. 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

0: Survivors.
1: Well, good morning. I'm Keith Stevens. I want to encourage you this morning because perhaps you're discouraged. Perhaps things didn't go the way you expected them to go in your life. Perhaps you got on a highway that was wide open, so to speak, in your journey. You started a new job and all of a sudden you got a few months or weeks into the job and it said road closed and you had to take a detour off that road, or maybe in a relationship. But I want to encourage you this morning because you could be facing something difficult in your life. This is a powerful word for you from Ephesians. So powerful that I have to tell it to you. Now, to him who is able to do immeasurably more than all you ask or imagine, according to his power that is at work within you. Now, that's true. You forget that he can do more than what you even ask for. He can do greater things than what you're thinking of. Sometimes our visions are so small compared to what the Lord wants to do. Do you get that? I get excited about that. I get excited about that because I've seen God in my life expand my territory, expand the things that I was hoping for or believing for to so much more than I could have ever, ever, ever imagined. And he can do the same for you too. But you have to realize it's Christ in you, your hope of glory. Now, to him who is able to do immeasurably more than all that you ask or can imagine, according to his power that is at work within you.

0: Hey, welcome to a brand new day. You're going to love it. A little breezy today, but a high in the mid-70s and much the same for tomorrow. I'm Pam Lundell, and today, if you are carrying a lot, I think a lot of us were taught to either ignore our emotions or feel guilty for having them. Like, just get over it. Don't cry. Be strong. But emotions aren't bad. They're signals. And one of the healthiest things you can do is actually bring those emotions to God instead of stuffing them down. Tell Him you're overwhelmed. Tell Him you're hurt. And tell Him you're anxious. Because throughout the Bible, people did exactly that. David did. Hannah did. Even Jesus expressed deep emotion. And maybe today's reminder is this. You don't have to hide your feelings from God. He already knows. And He still wants you to bring them to Him. If you haven't lately, give it a try. And you can learn more about how much God loves you by texting FOLLOW to 41224.
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0: Just a perfect day ahead for you. And roads are in great shape right now with speeds at the posted all around the metro. 494, 694, Crosstown 394. Oh, lots of construction though. It's going to slow you up as things get underway. Speaking of which, overnight closure 494 westbound from Cedar to 35W in Bloomington. That's 10 o'clock tonight until 5 o'clock tomorrow, Thursday morning. It's 44 degrees. Again, a little cool, but beautiful. High 70. Overnight 50, and then for tomorrow Thursday, mostly sunny, slight chance of a thunderstorm, breezy once again with a high of 80 degrees. That's for tomorrow, 84 on Friday. 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

the love of God is the greatest power in the universe. God really impressed that upon my life, that it's His love that has saved me. It's His love that has saved you. That our lives are not our own. Somebody shared that with me over the weekend. I thought, wow, we forget that. Your life is not your own. You've been bought with a price. So the true sign of a Christian is faithfulness to God, loving other people, and you're no longer your own. Is that not powerful? We love because He first loved us. God is love. God desires that His children love one another with the love of Christ. Are you doing that today? Am I doing that? His love can cut through a hardened heart. Do you know that? There's no greater power in all the earth than God's love, man. Love can cut through intellectual opposition. We're created to love because you and I are created to be recipients of God's love. And this morning, as you start a whole new week with a whole set of new problems or challenges or disappointments or discouragement in your life, I want to turn that on its ear for you today. And I want to remind you that love, the love of Jesus, the love of Christ, is something everyone needs, whether they know it or not. So today, designate a place to worship God and to seek Him.

Hey, you are blessed and highly favored. Once you learn that, nothing can stop you. God plus one makes a majority.

Welcome. You know, I truly can't think of a better way to start the day than to say to Jesus, here it is, a whole new day before me to love, to enjoy, and to treasure. What a privilege it is to be alive and to start my day with you. We'll pray it up coming up on 98.5 KTIS. What a gorgeous day. It's cool, 44 on your way to 74 later on. Not so windy today, but winds kicking up again for tomorrow with a high near 80 degrees. Partly sunny skies, got some rain Thursday night. Here comes Friday, 84 degrees. Out to the roads, got stopped traffic, 94 westbound already into Minnesota from that construction near the Hudson Bridge. It's a 12-minute parking lot right now. Things growing, Maple Grove, 94 eastbound Brockton Lane. Over to Weaver Lake Road, we're keeping your family safe, 98.5 KTIS.

0: but you got this. And hey, you never know. There's a million different ways that this whole day could go. So I'm just popping in to say
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1: Your Wednesday rush just starting to build. Top three slowdowns right now. Maple Grove, 94 eastbound Brockton over to Weaver Lake Road. 35W northbound slowing from the Burnsville Parkway to Highway 13. And at an extra 5 minutes, 52 northbound between Concord Street, I-94 in South St. Paul. 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Starting your day with 44 degrees, bright sunshine, and 74 today. Perfect. 50 overnight, tomorrow a high near 80.
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1: Hey, on this Wednesday, you could change someone's life. Oh yeah, by telling them about KTIS. Maybe it's a coworker. Maybe it's someone you don't even know. You just kind of mention it maybe as you're getting some coffee at Caribou, or maybe it's a beloved family friend who's going through something tough. 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Try it and see what happens. 44 degrees still in the Twin Cities. Sunshine at the bus stop and a high of 74 later on. We kind of go from spring right into summer, near 80 tomorrow. Stop and go traffic, 35W northbound from the Burnsville split to County Road 42, and 494 westbound slows from Penn to Highway 100. Watch for backed up traffic, 94 westbound Highway 61 to Highway 52. We're keeping your family safe. 98.5 KTIS.

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Hello. Thank you so much for listening today. We're doing life together. And I have some powerful words for you this morning. You know, I was thinking about it, and I read this the other day, that nobody claps for discipline. Nobody cheers for consistency. Those things are like boring to people. But one day everybody will notice. So show up every day to fix your life. Do it alone. Do it broke. Do it tired. Do it scared. Just do it. But that's not enough. It's not enough. For me, anyway. I need Deuteronomy 31:8. The Lord himself goes before you, and he'll be with you. He'll never leave you or forsake you. So do not be afraid and do not be discouraged. Whatever you're facing today, you do not go into it alone. But you can move so quickly and so fast through life that you do feel like you're going through it alone. Ah, but wait. Maybe there's somebody right by your side. Those who hope in the Lord will renew their strength. They'll soar on wings like eagles. They'll run and not grow weary. They'll walk and not be faint. That's you. Wait on the Lord. So then you will not have to go alone. So I want to encourage you in that today. When my wife passed away, the verse that came to mind was Isaiah 43:2. And I have that in a huge poster. It's like an artwork, not a poster, but like it's almost like a canvas. And it's in my entryway when you walk in. It kind of goes with the mid-century modern red brick tile that's there. You know what it says? When you pass through the waters, I'll be with you. When you pass through the rivers, they'll not sweep over you. When you walk through the fire, you'll not be burned. The flames will not set you ablaze. I know nobody claps for discipline or cheers for consistency. But one day everybody will notice the change in your life. And you're not going to do it by yourself. Nope. You're going to do it with the one who matters most, with Jesus, the author and finisher of your faith.

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1: You know we love our furry friends at 98.5 KTIS. And a friend shared this recently, and I had to share it with you. I love dogs. Better said, I love my dog, Lily. If you've ever owned one or even just been greeted by one, you know something about loyalty. And I have a dog named Lily and little Barney, the Westies. And of course, Keith has Mickey. Whether you're gone for 5 hours or 5 minutes, your return is met with tail wags, happy whimpers, and full body joy. Dogs are famous for their steadfast love. And while it's imperfect, it gives us a glimpse. Just a glimpse of the perfect faithfulness of God. It's not based on our performance, our mood, or whether we deserve it, like the way a dog still wants to be near you even after you stepped on his paw or forgot to refill the food bowl. God doesn't withhold his love when we stumble. In fact, he draws even closer. Just like a dog that curls up at your feet during a storm, God is with us in our anxiety, our disappointments, and our grief. He doesn't run away when the thunder rolls in. He stays, and not only does he stay, he comforts. The Holy Spirit is called our comforter for a reason. And if you've ever seen a dog sprint across a yard just because it can, have you ever seen that? That kind of uncontainable delight reminds us of what it's like to live fully in the moment, rejoicing in the goodness of our Creator. God's faithfulness isn't just serious. It's joyful. It brings laughter, lightness, and life. He delights in us the way a dog delights in a game of fetch. Psalm 105 says, "For the Lord is good and his love endures forever. His faithfulness continues through all generations. His loyalty doesn't age out. His promises don't expire. He's not a sometimes God. He's an always God." So today, let's celebrate the faithfulness of our Heavenly Father. Let's run into his presence and remember that he's never left us, not once. Whether we're at the puppy stage of our faith or feeling like an old hound with tired bones, he's faithful. Heavenly Father, thank you for your unshakable, unchangeable faithfulness. We celebrate your goodness, and we know that you love us consistently, joyfully, and completely. Help us to rest in that truth today and to celebrate your goodness in every moment. And thank you for dogs, small furry reminders that loyalty is a beautiful thing. In Jesus' name, amen.
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1: You are on the brakes, 36 westbound from Rice Street to 35W. 35W northbound stop and go Burnsville split to County Road 42. Construction has the ramp closed in Maple Grove. It's Zachary Lane to go west on 610. That's until 7 o'clock tomorrow night. Tonight at 10 p.m., Bloomington 494 westbound closing from Cedar to 35W till 5 o'clock tomorrow morning. Just a heads up, traffic from Air Mechanical, where they're all about home comfort, cooling, plumbing, electrical solutions, appointments online at thinkami.com.

Well, hard to believe the first of our Joyful Nights concert series is right around the corner in June. And our headliner is Leanna Crawford. 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

0: This lady called in and said that I had to chuckle a little bit. She called in and said that when she wakes up in the morning, she's already singing a song. And I kind of laughed because it's the same thing that's been happening to me. God is really... I had a tough couple years, and God's really coming through.
1: Yep, that's what it's all about. And you know what, that thing in your head when you hear that music, and it's happened to me for years, it's called the God Pod.
0: It's a God Pod. Right on, man. You just wake up and you're in a good mood all of a sudden, and there's times where I wake up in the morning. This morning was one of those times. You know, he's starting to take me to the other side of that tunnel, and it's like, well, once things start going good, it's like, I don't know, I really don't feel like having devotions today, and I woke up and he pushed through it, and you know, I just had a great devotional time, and he blessed me for it today, and oh, what a wonderful God we serve, huh?
1: What a great way to start your day. We've got a great song to encourage you from Chris Tomlin in just a moment. Hey, I'm Pam Lundell, and traffic stopped into Minnesota from Wisconsin, 94 westbound from the River Falls exit to St. Croix Trail. 30 minutes now. Boy, that's a tough one, I tell you what, coming in near the Hudson Bridge. And 494 eastbound, bumper to bumper, East Bush Lake Road to Highway 100, 36 westbound from

4 for a high. 50 overnight, not as windy as yesterday. That was something else. And it's going to be breezy again on Thursday, though, with a high near 80 degrees. Encouragement from Keith Stevens on the way as well on 98.5 KTIS.

95.5 KTIS, the I Am statements. There's so many of them in the Bible. And Jesus says, I'm the bread of life. And you know, as bread sustains your physical life, Jesus offers and sustains your spiritual life too. Have you spent time with the bread of life with Jesus in your life? He says, I'm the light of the world. And of course, you know the passage, a city set on a hill cannot be hidden, nor do men light a lamp and put it under a bushel, but on a lampstand, and it gives light to all who are in the house. In the same way, let your light so shine before men that they may see your good works and give glory to your Father in heaven. So Jesus is not only the bread of life. He says, I'm the bread of life. I'm the light of the world. And to a world lost in darkness, Jesus offers himself as a guide. Jesus says, I'm the door of the sheep. And Jesus protects you as a shepherd protects their flocks from predators. I'm the resurrection and the life. And you know what that tells me? You know what that tells me? It tells me that death is not the final word on today. I'm the good shepherd. Jesus is committed to caring and watching over you as the good shepherd. And he says, my sheep hear my voice, the voice of a stranger they will not listen to. Ah, that's tough to do in these days of internet and of social media and everything else. But I encourage you to listen to the voice of the good shepherd today. I'm the way, the truth, and the life. Jesus is the source of all truth and knowledge about God. By the way, he's the only way. The only way to the Father is through the Son. And finally, he says, I'm the vine, and you are the branches. Abide in me, and I in you, and you will bear much fruit. For apart from me, you can do nothing. I am the true vine. So attach yourself to Jesus.

0: getting ready to start a brand new day. I hope you had a good night's sleep. Hey, I'm Pam Lundell. Some heavenly help to get that much needed sleep on the way.
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0: If you ever wake up in the middle of the night and can't drift back off to sleep, experts are sharing a surprisingly simple trick that only takes about 8 seconds. I'm in. The technique involves slow, controlled breathing to calm your nervous system and stop your brain from spiraling into stress or overthinking. Repeatedly count down from 8 to 1 while taking deep breaths. Doctors say the goal is to relax your body instead of forcing yourself to sleep, because the harder you try, don't we know it, the more awake you become. And experts also say avoiding your phone, not checking the clock, and keeping the room cool and dark. Sleep specialists say small breathing exercises like this can help slow the heart rate, reduce anxiety, and make it easier for your body to naturally fall back asleep. And maybe in those quiet middle of the night moments, it's also a reminder that you don't have to carry every worry alone. Sometimes the most peaceful thing we can do is breathe deeply, let go of what we can't control, and place it in God's hands. Psalm 4:8 says, "In peace I will lie down and sleep, for you alone, Lord, make me dwell in safety." Sometimes rest is more than physical. Sometimes it's trusting that God is still awake, even when we finally fall asleep.
1: You love it.
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4: 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Jessica eventually came to Minnesota Adult and Teen Challenge, a nonprofit organization. 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
0: Okay, patience required. There's an accident 100 southbound at Duluth Street. Just getting word of that. Another one working 694 westbound at Maplewood Drive. Traffic is jammed, stop and go between Highway 100 and I-94. And getting word of an accident 35W southbound ramp from Highway 36 in the Roseville area. 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
0: Tell a friend about the hope and encouragement you hear in every song.

0: what's exhausting? Carrying the emotional weight of toxic people. Hey, I'm Pam. I like good advice when I see it, and I want to share this with you. You know, the criticism, the manipulation, the negativity, and the conflict ongoing. And over time, that stuff can really wear you down. And that's why prayer matters so much in difficult relationships. Not because prayer magically makes every difficult person disappear. Nope, doesn't do that. But because it changes how you carry it, it helps protect your heart from bitterness, and it gives wisdom instead of reaction, peace instead of constant anxiety. And honestly, sometimes the prayer isn't, God, remove this person. Sometimes it's, God, heal me while I walk through this. And that's powerful too.
1: Twin Cities traffic.
0: Just needed to share that with you, and now I get to share all the delays. My goodness, traffic stopped in from Wisconsin on 94 westbound. Stopped at 20 minutes right now from the River Falls exit to the Hudson Bridge. 610 westbound jam from University to 252. Parking lot 36 westbound between Rice Street and 35W. Another huge delay is 94 westbound Ruth Street to 35E. Cruise heading to an accident. Egan 35E northbound at Yankee Doodle Road. But hey, look at the sunshine. 47 right now, high today, sunny, and 74.

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2: Love hearing from you. Want to say thank you to Mom Kim, who told us about her amazing daughter, Hannah.
3: Awesome.
2: I'm guessing Hannah's in about third or fourth grade or something, but she posted, Hannah is a very important kid, capital letters, V-I-K this week, in her class. And this is what she gets to share with her friends at school. She gets a big worksheet. It's all about me. So we learn about Hannah. And her hobbies are swimming and basketball and reading and water park. Way to go, Hannah. Coloring. And her favorite place is Storybook Land. Isn't that fun?
4: That's very nice.
2: Yeah, her birthday's in October.
4: All right.
2: Her favorite food, cheeseburger. Cheeseburger. Her favorite subject in school is Bible library, she writes.
4: Very nice.
2: In number two pencil. And favorite music? Mom's very proud. She just wrote KTIS.
4: Aww.
2: So Hannah's on her way to school right now. So we want to say thank you and thanks for tagging us in that post, Kim.
4: Hannah, you're very advanced for your age.
2: Very,
4: you really are.
2: Very important
4: and
2: kid.
4: You have a very, very special and smart mom.
5: Uplifting.

0: 98.5 KTIS. Love the passage and the promise in 1 Peter 5, 6, and 7. Humble yourselves, therefore, under God's mighty hand, that he may lift you up in due time. Cast all your anxiety on him because he cares for you. There's a lot of anxiety in our nation. But besides that, there may be anxiety in your own life. The way down is the way up. If you're looking for God to answer a prayer, or perhaps you're looking for him to open a door for you, or there's something you've been waiting on him for a while, I love what the scripture says. Humble yourselves, therefore, under God's mighty hand. In other words, take a posture of humility before him. Humble yourself before him. Do you have an attitude of humility? And the scriptures say that he will lift you up in due time, so that if you feel like you're in the valley of waiting, there is an answer coming, and that he will lift you up in due time. All right, that's 1 Peter 5, 6, and 7. Be encouraged with that today. The way down is the way up. The way up, by the way, is the way down. When we exalt ourselves or we puff ourselves up, that doesn't work. Cast all your anxiety on him because he cares for you. And I think after you walk with the Lord for a long time, you start to see the pattern of his faithfulness in your life. I'm very simple before the Lord, just kind of a simple guy, but I just, you can see his faithfulness, and I see his faithfulness in my life, even in the midst of difficulty. And sometimes, watch out, devastation. You still see his faithfulness. How about it? And I know you know what I'm talking about. I know you know.
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6: 494 westbound Nicollet to Highway 100 at an extra 12 minutes. 35W northbound Burnsville split to Highway 13, bumper to bumper. 394 eastbound is Highway 100 to I-94, where traffic is really slowing up. And Egan with an accident, 35E northbound at Yankee Doodle Road. A beautiful day ahead. Patio for lunch. Right now, a little cool though for breakfast. 47. 74 later on. Tomorrow's high near 80.

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98.5 KTIS. The I Am statements, there's so many of them in the Bible. And Jesus says, I'm the bread of life. And you know, as bread sustains your physical life, Jesus offers and sustains your spiritual life too. Have you spent time with the bread of life with Jesus in your life? He says, I'm the light of the world. And of course, you know the passage, a city set on a hill cannot be hidden, nor do men light a lamp and put it under a bushel, but on a lampstand, and it gives light to all who are in the house. In the same way, let your light so shine before men that they may see your good works and give glory to your Father in heaven. So Jesus is not only the bread of life. He says, I'm the bread of life. I'm the light of the world. And to a world lost in darkness, Jesus offers himself as a guide. Jesus says, I'm the door of the sheep. And Jesus protects you as a shepherd protects their flocks from predators. I'm the resurrection and the life. And you know what that tells me? You know what that tells me? It tells me that death is not the final word on today. I'm the good shepherd. Jesus is committed to caring and watching over you as the good shepherd. And he says, my sheep hear my voice, the voice of a stranger they will not listen to. Ah, that's tough to do in these days of internet and of social media and everything else. But I encourage you to listen to the voice of the good shepherd today. I'm the way, the truth, and the life. Jesus is the source of all truth and knowledge about God. By the way, he's the only way to the Father is through the Son. And finally, he says, I'm the vine, and you are the branches. Abide in me, and I in you, and you will bear much fruit. For apart from me, you can do nothing. I am the true vine. So attach yourself to Jesus.

0: 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And when I tell them it's Christian music, they are dumbfounded. And KTIS has helped me direct a lot of younger 20-something-year-olds to Christ through music that has meaning, not just emptiness.
1: Wow, that's Sean sharing KTIS and making a huge difference. We're asking you to tell a friend about KTIS. If you get hope and encouragement each and every day, make someone's day as well by sharing Jesus with them through KTIS. We'll make it easy for you too. Just text FRIEND to 41224. I hope you do. Heading out to the roads is really a tough morning. Hard to tell with the beautiful sunshine, but traffic jammed. Stop and go 35W northbound 46th Street to 31st. 494 westbound heavy from Nicollet to Highway 100. 36 westbound Dale Street to 35W. Add an extra 5 minutes. Just a few of the major slowdowns. And overnight, construction closing 494 westbound from Cedar to 35W. 10 o'clock tonight, opening before rush hour tomorrow morning at 5 a.m. It's 47 degrees, high today 75.

Well, godliness with contentment is great gain. That's what Paul says and challenges us in the scripture. You know, you don't always need more to live a better life. I think sometimes you need to just slow down enough to notice the good that you already have. Let's do that together.

0: Well, there's nothing like good customer service. And when that happens to you, you might have contacted the company to maybe talk about a great employee or some great service that you received. One young mom, her name's Jessica, she did just that to Spectrum Internet. She sent an email saying, "Dear Spectrum, today your technician Robert came to our home to upgrade our internet and help us start up TV streaming. He walked into a mess. My son Sailor is 3 years old. He was born with two rare brain defects and he's blind. He's unable to communicate his needs and today has been rough for him. He's been crying all morning and I've been trying to soothe him while also meeting the needs of my two-year-old daughter, cleaning, washing dishes and doing laundry while my husband works. It's just been a tough day. When Robert walked in and started talking, Sailor ran to him and reached up. Robert didn't seem bothered at all and instead held my son for the whole 45 minutes he was in our home. Robert snuggled him close while I folded laundry. It was a huge relief to this tired mama. Robert could have walked in, rushed, and left, but instead he saw a need greater than internet and he met it. That's above and beyond service. It's humanity at its best. Robert deserves a raise, a promotion, something. He's an asset to your company and I will never forget his kindness."
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5: Your Bloomington backups eastbound 494 from East Bush Lake Road to France Avenue, and your drive time doubled 494 westbound from Nicollet to Highway 100. Extra 1094 westbound Ruth Street to 35E. And yeah, in from Wisconsin on the Hudson Bridge construction slowdown, 94 westbound from the River Falls exit to St. Croix Trail. Add an extra 10 minutes. 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

As you raise your kids here, listening to the uplifting songs and the scriptures here on KTIS, maybe there's some that you share with your family. I remember praying over our kids when they were very young, praying over my wife before we even had the kids, and praying over her. And, you know, there were certain scriptures that as the kids grew up, I remembered I'd share with them on purpose. One of them was humility and the fear of the Lord brings wealth, honor, and strength. And I think they can quote that because it's such a truth of the gospel. Humility and the fear of the Lord brings wealth, honor, and strength. It's actually from the Old Testament. But there's one from the New Testament today that I want to share with you. And it's really about taking a posture before the Lord. I'm very simple before the Lord. And I just, that's just the way I am. That's how he made me. Humble yourselves, therefore, under God's mighty hand so that he will lift you up in due time. We forget about that. You know, I forget about that too. So many times we're off for the day with our mission and we're going to conquer this and conquer that or achieve this or achieve that. Or maybe you have goals or things you set in your life. Ah, but what about the Lord? What about what he wants to do in your life? And this is what I need to remind myself of all the time. I need to remind myself to humble myself under God's mighty hand, and he'll lift me up in due time. Isn't that true? There was a season that I was out of radio for many, many years, and I said, Lord, I really felt, like I was called to do radio, yet I was off radio for so many years. And I said, Lord, where are you? How did this even happen? But yet, that was a season where he was preparing me, and I didn't know it. And then he gave me the opportunity again when the time was right. Cast all your anxiety on him because he cares for you. See, I can tell you these things now because I've lived a few decades and I can look back. But anything that I could share with you to encourage you, I want to be able to do. So how about a posture or a sort of stance of humility before the Lord? And he'll lift you up. The way down is the way up. Cast all your anxiety on him because he cares for you. You want to write that down? You want to remember that? It's 1 Peter 5:6-9.

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1: Did you watch the American Idol season finale on Monday? Season 24 winner Hannah Harper didn't just celebrate a victory. She turned one of the biggest moments of her life into a moment of worship. Hannah, an amazing 25-year-old mom of three from Missouri, went from singing in her family's bluegrass gospel band to standing on a national stage reminding people that God can use anyone, anywhere for his purpose. Sometimes the gifts we think are just hobbies are actually the very things that God plans to use for his glory. After Hannah was announced the winner on Monday, she chose to sing Chris Tomlin's At the Cross. Overwhelmed with emotion as she lifted her hands and praised Jesus on live television, other contestants joined in, and suddenly it felt less like a competition and more like church. Her faith was never hidden throughout the season. She openly shared about postpartum depression, motherhood, and how God carried her through difficult seasons again and again. She pointed the spotlight back to him. In a world that often celebrates fame first, Hannah Harper used her biggest moment to honor God. It was a beautiful reminder that when we surrender our lives to Him, He can do more than we ever imagined.
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0: Twin Cities traffic.
1: Wow, what a busy rush hour. Now moving roadwork in the left lane, 52 southbound from Butler Avenue to Southview Boulevard. Watch for that delay. Continued slow, 394 eastbound Worth Parkway to I-94. Clearing an accident, 610 eastbound, that's Maple Grove at Zachary Lane. And another one, Eden Prairie, 212 westbound at 494, waiting for a tow. We're keeping your family safe, 98.5 KTIS. And looking at that forecast, beautiful high today, 75, 50 overnight. You can leave those plants out and uncovered. Tomorrow, mostly sunny, breezy again with a high near 80, already 55.

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2: Things are getting real. Jesus, take the wheel. Only way I'm getting to the other side.

do it. 98.5 KTIS. I'm Keith Stevens. As I talk this week with you and share with you from my own life about pressing on with God. I love the story of the world famous violinist Itzhak Perlman, who came onto the stage to perform a concert at Lincoln Center in New York. Perlman, who has suffered from polio since he was a child, slowly walked across the stage using his crutches. And as soon as he sat down, he undid his leg braces. He laid them down along with his crutches, and he picked up his violin, and he began to play. After the first few bars, one of the strings broke on his violin, and the audience assumed that Perlman would have to stop playing to replace the broken string, but he didn't. Instead, he closed his eyes, signaled for the conductor to begin again, and Perlman played from where he left off, but with a level of passion unlike anything the audience had ever seen before. They knew it was a special treat to watch this. And as Perlman played, he was seen adjusting the three strings that he had left to create the new and amazing sounds. And when he finished, the room was dead silent. Seconds later, the audience stood up and cheered. Perlman smiled. He wiped the sweat from his forehead. He quieted down the crowd, and he said, sometimes, it's the artist's task to find out how much music you can still make with what you have left. What about you? Even with what's broken in your life right now, how can you find the strength to continue to make music, to play with what you have? And appreciate the sound you can make. Maybe you'll even find new strength and resources that you never knew you had. So join me in pressing into Jesus and pressing on with God. The Apostle Paul said it like this: brothers and sisters, I do not consider myself yet to have even taken hold of it, but one thing I do, forgetting what is behind and straining toward what is ahead.

98.5 KTIS. Tomorrow, Thankful Thursday. Looking forward to the show and having you be a part of it. Thanks for listening in the mornings. Don't forget about Middays with Jen. She's on the way after 10 this morning.

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0: 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Boy, do I have a promise worth gold for you today. This is from 2 Corinthians 4:7, and this is something that I was reading and really impacted my world. And I just want to share this with you. Perhaps it'll impact you too. As you walk by the mirror this morning and you get ready for work or school, look in the mirror and remember this. You have this treasure in earthen vessels, that the excellency of the power may be of God and not of us. In other words, you have a treasure inside of you. The light of the gospel, the glory of God, the power of the Holy Spirit. The scriptures say it's Christ in you, your hope of glory. So I want you to remember, when you see a reflection, you have a treasure within you, but it's contained in ordinary, fragile, human, frail bodies, ourselves. And that's the dichotomy of it all. That's the craziness of this, that a pure and holy God, that his spirit lives inside of you and in me. But we're earthen vessels. We're jars of clay. We have cracks. We have, imperfections. You know, I miss the mark of the high calling of Jesus in my life all the time. And maybe you do too, but still, he lives within you. And it's a treasure that is found. And the purpose of placing the treasure in these earthen vessels is to ensure, watch this, that the power and glory are recognized as being from God and not from ourselves. That's the power and that's the significance of the treasure. So it's really, untouchable. That treasure will always be. And so I want you to realize that this morning, that you've got that light inside of you, and that treasure of that beautiful gift of God is really placed inside of you. So that it's a reminder that his strength is perfect when our strength is gone.
1: I've got so much to be thankful for. Look.

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Never know what God can do through something as simple as a song.

0: God wants to fill your day with more moments just like that. The challenge, Andy, is that it's so easy to get distracted.
1: Yeah, I realized this this morning when I had my first appointment for my little puppy, Napoleon. the vets just loved him, and they had to take him away, you know, to do some like nail trimming and stuff. And so I had a moment with my phone, and I was looking at my phone apps. I'm like, well, I could open up the social media app, or with this like 2 or 3 minutes I have, what if I open up the Bible app? And I have to say, this is probably the first time I've ever done this, so don't think I'm better than you. But I actually open up the Bible app.
0: Which feels so much better than mindlessly scrolling on social. 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
1: With so much on your mind, be encouraged knowing that you're on God's. And he proved it, his love, through his son Jesus at the cross. 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Amazing.

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2: Sometimes.

0: the cuteness.
1: Every morning, a school bus rolls up like it does. And for the students that ride this bus, it's their favorite way to start the day. Because the driver doesn't just know their names. He knows what they need. He knows the student who's still half asleep and needs a gentler good morning. The student who needs a little extra TLC. And somewhere along the line, he started doing this simple thing where he would write down handwritten notes. You've got this. It's going to be a great day. You inspire me. Sometimes the driver will leave them on a seat. Other times he'll hand them over with a nod as the students step off the bus into the school. The kids started treating them like treasure, folding them, tucking them into the pockets in their notebooks. One even taped theirs up right above his bed. Parents started hearing about it too. Little comments like, I got another note today, which prompted one student to finally ask, why do you do it? He paused and then he said, I just know what it's like when nobody says anything kind all day. And then he went back to driving. And by the time he reached the next stop, he was already reaching for another note. I can't handle the cuteness.
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0: friend, you are so loved. The Bible says,
1: John 3:16, for God so loved the world that he gave his one and only son, that whoever believes in him will not perish, but he have eternal life.

0: Hey, Jed. My name's Brittany. I just wanted to share I got rededicated on Mother's Day weekend, and I relapsed after 11 years, but I'm now a month sober, and I just wanted to share that there is hope, even if you fall down, that the Lord's there to pick you up and that you don't have to carry your rock alone.
1: The enemy lies to us and tells us we've messed up too many times and we're too far gone, but that's not what God says. And I'm so glad that you listened to his voice.
0: And my girls got to watch, and my mother and my sisters and my nieces.
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0: 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I was at church camp, and it was very beautiful.
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Sharing your faith can feel kind of awkward, but the more we do it, the hope is the more comfortable we feel. 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

there was something in the air yesterday where it was so hard to focus. Hopefully today is going better for you. But this will help too. The Bible says that God will keep in perfect peace all who trust in Him, all whose thoughts are fixed on Him.

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Joyful Nights are back, and they are fun opportunities to get together with that friend that you have been meaning to get together with. 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

0: Middle school has a weird way of sticking with you. It's wild how things that people said or did when you were 13 decades ago will still randomly resurface when you're folding laundry or sitting at a stoplight. Which is why I want to share Kayla's story. She was the student who in eighth grade had such a hard time with grades and really struggled with her behavior. She was kicked out of school. Years later, she returned to the very same school. She walked into that very same classroom she'd been kicked out of as a teacher, with her goal being to let students know she is not going to write them off. She especially looks for the ones that are having a hard time so she can give them some extra TLC, because she knows now that those middle school moments don't define her. And I share this story because I'm telling myself that, and I share in hopes that you will do the same.
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0: Tell a friend about the hope and encouragement you hear in every

kids may not listen to you. 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But God does. He is not too busy for you. And same here. 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

It's always nice when your day goes exactly the way you want it to. But the Bible says that real happiness, joy, it happens in God's presence. And I hope these songs bring you closer to Him. Make it-

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2: 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I'm out of breath, only to be told, Jen, your appointment isn't for another 3 weeks. Oh, so I'm not late. I'm just early again because I did this at another doctor's appointment earlier this month. I laugh. What else do you do? 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
1: Jesus changes everything. And one way you can introduce your people to him is by inviting them to listen to songs about him. 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
1: Every morning, a school bus rolls up like it does. And for the students that ride this bus, it's their favorite way to start the day. Because the driver doesn't just know their names. He knows what they need. He knows the student who's still half asleep and needs a gentler good morning. The student who needs a little extra TLC. And somewhere along the line, he started doing this simple thing where he would write down handwritten notes. You've got this. It's going to be a great day. You inspire me. Sometimes the driver will leave them on a seat. Other times he'll hand them over with a nod as the students step off the bus into the school. The kids started treating them like treasure, folding them, tucking them into the pockets in their notebooks. One even taped theirs up right above his bed. Parents started hearing about it too. Little comments like, I got another note today, which prompted one student to finally ask, why do you do it? He paused, and then he said, I just know what it's like when nobody says anything kind all day. And then he went back to driving. And by the time he reached the next stop, he was already reaching for another note. I can't handle the cuteness.
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1: And if you've had some missteps today, God's Word says that He will keep you from stumbling and to present you before His glorious presence without fault and with great joy.

Marty was stationed in Iraq, and for his birthday, his mom sent him a guitar all the way from Minnesota. It's pretty nice. And it was such a hit with his unit, Marty said, "Mom, send more." His parents were uniquely able to do this. They owned a music store. And before long, they were shipping dozens and dozens of instruments overseas. Some days, 90 guitars at a time. Then it grew beyond guitars. 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Over 6 years, they sent more than 4,500 instruments to deployed troops around the world. One mom sending her son a guitar turned into thousands of soldiers finding a little peace in the middle of war. And that's why Minnesota's nice.

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1: 40% of people admit that they did not do this at all last year. Is it visit the dentist, take a vacation, or read a book? The answer is coming up in 3 minutes. Funerals are rough. And this one was particularly miserable. It was the funeral of a young man. He was his mother's only son. She was a widow. And when Jesus sees this mourning widow, it says that his heart overflowed with compassion. And Jesus comes up to this widow and says, "Don't cry." He touches the coffin and then says, "Get up." And her son gets up right away. Now, in this little tiny story in God's word, it's just a few verses. It's so powerful because Jesus didn't wait to be asked for help. His help was neither asked for or expected, but he gave it in the greatest moment of that woman's need. That's why you can trust him in your most difficult situations and know that he will either change the situation or change your heart.
2: I've got so much to be thankful for. Look, I got

0: 40% of people say, I did not do this, Andy, at all last year. It is read a book. Oh, I get it. I avoided reading for years after having to do so much in college. It was no longer fun. But now I try to read a little bit every night right before I go to bed. And not only have I been learning so much, but I sleep better too. Usually I fall asleep while I'm reading, which is even better. So let me know, what's one little habit that has made a difference in your life?
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I'm Andy, and it looks like you've got a text from God. My son knows your struggle. He faced temptation and felt the weight. So when you're tempted, he's ready to help you through it. You are not fighting alone.

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1: Amanda, what's one little habit that's made a difference in your life?
2: 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All of you guys are amazing, and the music. I just went through breast cancer, and this was a big deal to have KTIS.
1: And that is the power of telling a friend, someone that's going through something tough, and just the hope to know that God's in control no matter what. You can share that hope with them in a way that you think, I don't know how to tell them, Andy. I don't want to just say, it's going to be okay. Because that doesn't really help necessarily. Sometimes it makes it worse when you say, hey, it's going to be okay. But you can tell them to listen to the music here that will help them know it's going to be okay when you tell a friend today. Think about that one friend that really needs it today. If you need a little help telling them, I got some things that can help you out. Just text me. Text the word friend to 41224. That's friend to 41224.

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1: Instead of going to his graduation, Timothy went to work. But what happened next, I think, is going to make you smile. That's coming up in 5 minutes.
2: You are awesome.
1: They answer the call when you need help fast. They're a friendly face when you're facing uncertainty. And they make you feel welcome the second you walk in. So if you are a receptionist,

0: What are you doing here? You never want to hear that when you go to work, especially from your boss. Well, that's what happened to Timothy the other day. See, his boss was really confused because it was supposed to be Timothy's day off so he could go graduate from high school. But Timothy didn't have tickets to go to the graduation ceremony. He didn't have dress clothes, couldn't afford the cap and gown, didn't have a ride, so he thought, I'll just come to work like I normally do. Well, that's when Timothy's boss and people that were just customers at the restaurant he worked at sprang into action. They helped Timothy get the right paperwork to graduate, new dress clothes to be able to wear to the ceremony, and including cap and gown, and drive him across town all within 2 hours so he could walk with the rest of his class. Timothy said the whole experience made him feel like $1 million, but it didn't stop there. He's also getting a full ride scholarship to a local college. So Timothy's future's bright. It's all thanks to many people in his community that are helping light the way.
1: The Bible says God is our refuge and strength, a very present help in times of trouble. 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
1: Your missteps today do not mean you're disqualified. God's word says that he's able to keep you from stumbling and to present you before his glorious presence without fault and with great joy.

For months, Rochester residents had a sour taste in their mouths. The oldest Dairy Queen in Minnesota, opened since 1947, had been closed all summer after going up for sale. No cones, no blizzards, no dilly bars, just the empty building on Broadway. Then, the next spring, as the snow melted and the grass turned green, good news was sprouting as well. A local family said they were stepping up as the new owners. So now sports teams can celebrate victories and families can make memories the same way they have done for over 75 years in Rochester, with some Dairy Queen soft served, mixed or dipped with love. And that's why Minnesota is nice.

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1: You might believe there's no way to overcome your addiction, but what God's word says that I think is going to help you out is in 5 minutes.
2: Hi, Andy. This is Linda from Blaine, and we've just started attending Eagle Brook Church, and we started a small group about 2 weeks ago, and there are 5 couples in there, and I believe they're new Christians, or not Christians yet, but they listen to KTIS every morning on their way to work. And so you're having such an impact. I just wanted to say thank you.
1: Well, thanks for sharing KTIS with them, too. I think it's so easy for us to assume, at least at our church, that everyone's heard of KTIS. It's not the case. So that can be a place where you start today. Text your friends from church and say, hey, check out KTIS. It's got the same worship songs you love on Sunday morning throughout the week. Sometimes.

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1: You might believe that there's no way to overcome your addiction, but God's word says that He is faithful. He will guard you from the evil one. His strength is made perfect in your weakness. And when you humble yourself in front of God and admit you can't do it on your own and that you're weak and you need help, He will lift you up.
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1: Got a closure on 610 westbound. The on-ramp from 202 Zachary Lane is closed due to road construction. It'll be closed until 7 p.m. on Thursday. 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If you need some help on knowing which direction to go in life right now, a prayer that can help you out is on the way in 7 minutes on KTIS.

Remember your guidance counselor in high school? You'd go to them to figure out the next step after you graduated. What about this season of life? Well, you can go to what the Bible says is the wonderful counselor, and his door is open 24/7 for you. And all you gotta do is just talk to God. In prayer, that's what prayer is, just talking to God. So if you need direction today, you don't know how to start that prayer journey, you can say something as simple as, "Hey God, I'm seeking you, so show me which way to go."

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And maybe you finally just realized that after hearing that song. You want to start a relationship with Him right now? It's the best time to do it. 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
1: We might not be hopeless enough. 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They were a year into it, and they told their friend they felt dead inside. Life didn't make sense. His response, I don't think you're hopeless enough. If you were completely hopeless, you'd stop trusting in what you can do and trust in what Jesus has already done for you on the cross. The problem isn't that we have no hope. It's that we hope in things that aren't God.

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1: Everyone is trying to have a better work-life balance. I'm trying and failing, so here's something you can do, something simple to try to level up your life. Set a hard stop for your day. So at a certain time, you say, I am done. How do you do that? How do you make sure you stop? Well, you make commitments with friends and family. So if you want to be done with work at 5, you tell your family, all right, we're going to have dinner at 5:30 every day. Because once you bring other people into it, you're much more likely to stick to the schedule because you're not going to want to let them down.
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1: God, help me know today that no one's voice sounds sweeter to you than mine, that nothing in the cosmos would ever keep you from directing your full attention to my requests. 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
1: If you feel like you're just stumbling over and over again, well, God's Word says this, that He's able to keep you from stumbling and to present you before His glorious presence without fault and with great joy.

0: nice.
1: Marty was stationed in Iraq, and for his birthday, his mom sent him a guitar all the way from Minnesota. It was such a hit with his unit that Marty said, "Mom, send more." And his parents were able to help out in a big way because they own a music store. Before long, they were shipping dozens and dozens of instruments overseas. 90 guitars at a time. And then it grew beyond guitars. It was mandolins and violins and bagpipes, even kazoos. Over 6 years, they sent more than 4,500 instruments to deployed troops around the world. One mom sending her son.
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1: Imagine having the worst day of your life and not knowing what to do, where to turn. That happened to a friend from Moundsview yesterday.
2: My mom died. She passed yesterday about 1:30. And then today I had an appointment for my stuff for oncology. And basically I have to stop driving because my brain tumors are getting so bad. So I am 50 years old and I can't drive myself to my appointments.
1: Well, let me pray for you right now. God, I pray for our KTIS friend. She's gone through so much, God. She's gone through so much. And I know that you see it. I know that you promise that you're near the brokenhearted. You also promise that you take care of her needs. God, I know and trust that you'll take care of it because that's what you said. You are who you say you are. You'll do what you say you do. And here is a moment to show it, God. I believe you'll do it. In your name we pray. Amen.
2: I call those God winks. I see them every day. Tulips, birds, bumblebees, you know, all of those are God winks. They come at me in waves. So he's definitely got my back.

0: Funerals are rough. And this one was particularly miserable. It was the funeral of a young man. He was his mother's only son. She was a widow. And when Jesus sees this mourning widow, it says that his heart overflowed with compassion. And Jesus comes up to this widow and says, "Don't cry." He touches the coffin and then says, "Get up." And her son gets up right away. Now, in this little tiny story in God's word, it's just a few verses. It's so powerful because Jesus didn't wait to be asked for help, but he gave it in the greatest moment of that woman's need. That's why you can trust him in your most difficult situations and know that he will either change the situation or change your heart.
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That's part of your story. You say, I felt like I was dead, but then God used KTIS to help bring me back to life. 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

0: 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I'm Andy, and it looks like you've got a text from God. My son knows your struggle. He faced temptation and felt the weight. So when you're tempted, he's ready to help you through it. You are not fighting alone.
1: Okay. I'm about to

0: What are you doing here? You never want to hear that when you go to work, especially from your boss. Well, that's what happened to Timothy the other day. See, his boss was really confused because it was supposed to be Timothy's day off so he could go graduate from high school. But Timothy didn't have tickets to go to the graduation ceremony. He didn't have dress clothes, couldn't afford the cap and gown, didn't have a ride, so he thought, I'll just come to work like I normally do. Well, that's when Timothy's boss and people that were just customers at the restaurant he worked at sprang into action. They helped Timothy get the right paperwork to graduate, new dress clothes to be able to wear to the ceremony, and including cap and gown, and drive him across town all within 2 hours so he could walk with the rest of his class. Timothy said the whole experience made him feel like $1 million, but it didn't stop there. He's also getting a full ride scholarship to a local college. So Timothy's future's bright. It's all thanks to many people in his community that are helping light the way.
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1: This goes out to the kids at Knox Classical Academy in Roseville. I got to hang out with them during recess today, and they are much better than me at nine square. So I guess I'll just stick to being a DJ and playing this.

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1: And if you had some missteps today, that's okay. God's Word says that He's able to keep you from stumbling and to present you before His glorious presence without fault and with great joy.

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taste in their mouths. The oldest Dairy Queen in Minnesota, opened since 1947, had been closed all summer after going up for sale. No cones, no blizzards, no dilly bars, just the empty building on Broadway. Then, the next spring, as the snow melted and the grass turned green, good news was sprouting as well. A local family said they were stepping up as the new owners. So now sports teams can celebrate victories and families can make memories the same way they have done for over 75 years in Rochester, with some Dairy Queen soft served, mixed or dipped with love. And that's why Minnesota

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1: You might believe that there's no way to overcome your addiction, but God's word says that He is faithful. 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
4: Twin Cities traffic.
1: It's tough on 169 around 494, but the biggest slowdown goes to 94 westbound between Huron Boulevard and 35W. It is stopped, and that's Twin Cities traffic on 98.5 KTIS. 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And DJ was an addict, and in desperation, he stepped foot in a church and said, "I'm not leaving until I'm sober." He wants to share his story with you in 5 minutes.

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1: Hi, this is DJ. Thanks to God, I've been sober 26 years. I went to treatment after treatment after treatment, and it didn't work. So I walked into a Lutheran church, and I'll never forget the lady that was in there. She was about 4'6". She said, "Hi, I'm Caitlin. What can I do for you?" And I said, "Well, I want to be in this church for 31 days. I do not want to leave. I do not want to know what it looks like outside." And I said, "Well, I want to get sober today." She said, "Well, are you high now?" And I said, "I'm high as a kite right now." And this is the part I'll never forget. The pastor came down. He said, "Okay, here's your room. You're going to go up there for 31 days. Like you said, you don't get to go outside. The only time I want to see you is during church service on Monday, Wednesday, and Friday." I went upstairs in the room that he gave me, and I said this prayer: "Lord, take these drugs from me. I don't want them no more. Just when I think they're my friend, they're like the devil. He stabs me in the back. I don't like that guy. I don't want to be like that guy." I prayed that prayer for an hour. I went downstairs, and I said, Miss Galen, can you take this drug test again?" She said, "You just took it an hour ago." And I said, "If I fail this time, I will walk out that door quietly and never return."
2: Part two of DJ's incredible recovery story is coming up.

0: DJ was an addict who had had enough. So he stepped foot into a church and said, I need to live here for 31 days to get clean. The sweet receptionist said, you can stay, but you have to pass a drug test, which he didn't pass an hour before.
1: Thanks be to God, I kid you not, I passed that drug test with flying colors. I stayed there for 31 days and never left. To this day, I am proud to say I've been sober 26 years.
0: By the grace of God, brother.
1: God is good all the time. I actually now sponsor people. I'm actually sponsoring a young girl that's 28 years old, and she's been sober 17 months. And she calls me every single day and tries to give me an excuse to do the drugs. And I want to tell people right now that there is no excuse. Talk to God. He will help you.

0: today is...
1: 40% of people say, I did not do this, Andy, at all last year. It is read a book. Oh, I get it. I avoided reading for years after having to do so much in college. It was no longer fun. But now I try to read a little bit every night right before I go to bed. And only have I been learning so much. But I sleep better, too. Usually I fall asleep while I'm reading, which is even better. So let me know, what's one little habit that has made a difference in your life?
2: Listening to KTIS, all of you guys are amazing, and the music. I just went through breast cancer, and this was a big deal to have KTIS.
1: I bet you got a friend that's going through something, too, that you know they need Jesus, and they need the reminders that Jesus is in control that you hear in every single song on KTIS. Could you tell them today about the station?

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1: Hey, Wendy.
2: I was just calling to talk about the healthy habit.
1: Yeah, what's that one little thing you do that makes a huge difference?
2: Walking after I eat instead of just sitting around.
1: I know that that gets the blood flowing and it burns some calories, but I think that's just good for me just to step away from the dinner table. Like, after I have a plate, I probably shouldn't sit there any longer, because as a dad, I'm just going to start eating everybody else's scraps, and I don't need to do that.

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1: What did we learn today?
2: Here's a deep dive you can do on your fears and everyone else that you know and love, and something to ask around the dinner table or on your socials. It is your food for thought. Who are you afraid of disappointing, and how would your choices change if you released that fear? The other week, I had a really long week, and then on Friday night, my dad calls me and he says, "Oh yeah, remember we're gonna hang out and on Saturday?" And I go, "Okay, yeah." And then I got off the phone with him and I thought, I don't think I can do it. I'm just beat. I need a day. So then I call him back and say, "Dad, I just can't do it. I'm so sorry." And I felt so bad about it. Then the next morning we talk and he says, "You know, you never have to feel bad if you're not able to do things with me. It's okay." And in that moment, just the guilt just dropped off of my life. It was like these 250-pound bags of luggage that I've been carrying around my whole adult life just was released. That it was okay to say no, because if people really love you, they'll understand.
0: The comfort you feel right now isn't just for your car.
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1: Your missteps today do not mean you're disqualified. God's word says that he's able to keep you from stumbling and to present you before his glorious presence without fault and with great joy.

0: nice.
1: Marty was stationed in Iraq, and for his birthday, his mom sent him a guitar all the way from Minnesota. It was such a hit with his unit that Marty said, "Mom, send more." And his parents were able to help out in a big way because they own a music store. Before long, they were shipping dozens and dozens of instruments overseas, 90 guitars at a time. And then it grew beyond guitars. It was mandolins and violins and bagpipes, even kazoos. Over 6 years, they sent more than 4,500 instruments to deployed troops around the world. One mom sending her son a guitar turned into thousands of soldiers finding a little peace in the middle of war. And that's why Minnesota's nice.

0: When I don't feel like...
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were your guidance counselor in high school? You'd go to them to figure out the next step after you graduated. What about this season of life? Well, you can go to what the Bible says is the wonderful counselor, and his door is open 24/7 for you. And all you gotta do

0: is just talk to God. 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So if you need direction today, you don't know how to start that prayer journey, you can say something as simple as, "Hey God, I'm seeking you, so show me which way to go.
1: Kickstart my heart and take my soul to the OR, 'cause I can't find a pulse, can't find the beat.

0: funerals are rough. And this one was particularly miserable. It was the funeral of a young man. He was his mother's only son. She was a widow. And when Jesus sees this mourning widow, it says that his heart overflowed with compassion. And Jesus comes up to this widow and says, "Don't cry." He touches the coffin and then says, "Get up." And her son gets up right away. Now, in this little tiny story in God's word, it's just a few verses. It's so powerful because Jesus didn't wait to be asked for help, but he gave it in the greatest moment of that woman's need. That's why you can trust him in your most difficult situations and know that he will either change the situation or change your heart.
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I'm Andy, and it looks like you've got a text from God. 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
1: We might not be hopeless enough. That's what one friend shared after they were going through a dark season. They were a year into it, and they told their friend they felt dead inside. Life didn't make sense. His response, I don't think you're hopeless enough. If you were completely hopeless, you'd stop trusting in what you can do and trust in what Jesus has already done for you on the cross. The problem isn't that we have no hope. It's that we hope in things that aren't God.

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They answer the call when you need help fast. They're a friendly face when you're facing uncertainty. And they make you feel welcome the second you walk in. So if you are a receptionist,

0: Andy, this is Linda from Blaine, and we just started attending Eagle Bluff Church, and we started a small group about 2 weeks ago, and there are 5 couples in there, and I believe they're new Christians, or not Christians yet, but they listen to KTIS every morning on their way to work. And so you're having such an impact. I just wanted to say thank you.
1: Well, thanks for sharing KTIS with them, too. I think it's so easy for us to assume, at least at our church, that everyone's heard of KTIS. It's not the case. So that could be a place where you start today. Text your friends from church and say, hey, check out KTIS. It's got the same worship songs you love on Sunday morning throughout the week.
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1: Everyone is trying to have a better work-life balance. I'm trying and failing, so here's something you can do, something simple to try to level up your life. Set a hard stop for your day. So at a certain time, you say, I am done. How do you do that? How do you make sure you stop? Well, you make commitments with friends and family. So if you want to be done with work at 5, you tell your family, all right, we're going to have dinner at 5:30 every day. Because once you bring other people into it, you're much more likely to stick to the schedule because you're not going to want to let them down.
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